FM. 11:07 in the afternoon. No, it's almost afternoon. Right now, next playing Tiffany All This Time. 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

James Ray. Oh. I think they call it love. Oh. Right here at 88.3 XFM Cebu. 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No more, fear less. Notify. Right now, next playing, James Ingram, Sally. I believe in love. Of course, you're still listening. Sa programang Tatak. No, it's not Tatak Lokal, it's Wanted Kilig. It's Wanted Kilig sa 88.3. XFM Cebu. Katropa mo, exciting.

James Arthur. You say you won't let go. Time check. It's 11:43 in the morning. 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Get ready, Cebu. The biggest and the most colorful running event of the year is here. 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And you can please do message, because hapit na baya gyud ang July 18. So if you would like to participate, don't miss the fun and the colors and the chance to win big. Windsor Colorine 2026, run, celebrate, win. And that is Windsor Colorine 2026.

Because I get some more. Hey, Nuko. I don't want to question Nina. Sira, what does I see Nina? No. Oh, Zeke, nahitabu ah. May nahitabu na mo.

0: nakapirma ho sila doon sa minutes of meeting, sir.
1: All right, now. Thank you so much, Attorney Lotok. Now, Attorney Lotok, you said that your team interviewed members of the media. You issued subpoena to them and they appeared. Now, what else
2: mga sakop sa media
1: happened, if any, in relation to the investigation you conducted?
0: We issued subpoena ad testificandum to the vice president herself to shed light in the investigation we are conducting, sir.
1: So you're telling the public that you, NBI, also issued a subpoena to the vice president?
3: Yes, sir, Your Honor. Honor.
1: Okay, now proceed, Your Honor. Now, what proof, if any, do you have that in fact the NBI issued a subpoena addressed to the vice president?
0: We have copy of that subpoena at testificandum dated November 25, 2024, sir.
1: Now, kung yung subpoena na binigay ng NBI sa Vice Presidente may petsang Nobyembre 25 taong 2024 ipapakita sa iyo. Makikilala mo ba yung dokumentong ito?
0: Opo.
1: Now, we are now in the process of presenting to you a subpoena ad testificandum dated on even date December 25, 2024.
4: That is... Also, for the parties are authorized to approach and give the document.
1: For the record, this is previously marked as Exhibit P-Roman numeral 4-4 for the prosecution. Have you perused the same, Attorney Lotok?
0: Yes, Your Honor.
1: Question, what relation, if any, does that document have with the subpoena you mentioned?
0: This is the same subpoena I mentioned, sir.
1: Thank you so much. So the NBI issued a subpoena to the Vice President.
3: Your Honor, can we just make a comment?
2: Counsel for the respondents recognized. Okay. Abogados de Pinsa.
3: Your Honor, maybe just put on record that Exhibit P-4-4 is a photocopy and it was not, the original or the certified copy thereof was not produced.
1: We are ready to produce that. And that's the next step we are supposed to do.
2: Okay. Please proceed.
1: We have a copy of the certified true copy. We invite the defense to check the same for comparison, Your Honor, please.
2: Okay, gisusing sa pina. Although gi-questions ni Pinsa Bagigal ang Xerox na hindi ni original, batingo sa Atty. Ligutan nga dami kopya na ng original. Yun na ni Bagigal ang budag bukiki, pagsusi. 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Basi kita na ni Bagigal lusot. Asawa, managtanaw.
4: Counsel for the respondent.
3: Your Honor, it is a faithful reproduction of the certified true copy, Your Honor.
4: Noted for the records. Counsel for the prosecutors, may proceed.
1: Now, Mr. Witness, we would like to know how did the Vice President respond, if any, if at all, and if you know, to the NBI subpoena issued to her?
0: Well, the Vice President did not appear, Your Honor. Instead, she sent her lawyer, Attorney Paul Lawrence Lim, if I'm not mistaken.
1: Okay, she did not appear.
0: Yes,
3: it answered.
1: Okay, now, question. If you know, what was the Vice President's reason for failing to appear at the NBI, in the NBI, despite the subpoena issued to her?
0: I think... the Vice President, in effect, was saying there were office matters to tend to, so she cannot attend the scheduled subpoena late, sir.
1: Office matters. Now, how did the respondent, the Vice President, inform you that she could not attend the subpoena because she was attending to, quote, office matters, unquote?
0: There was a letter, I think, dated November 28, 2024, which was submitted by the counsel of the Vice President, sir.
1: So the letter, December 20, 2024. Now, kung yung kopya ng letter na yan ipapakita sa iyo, ma-identify mo ba yung letter na ito?
0: Opo.
1: Now, we are in the process of showing you a copy of the letter dated November 28, 2024.
4: Counsel for the prosecutor may approach as well.

0: Justice Counsel for the respondent.
1: Okay, tanaw na po. Di pa tanaw.
2: Yes, Your Honor. This is the same letter that I mentioned.
3: Your Honor, can I make a manifestation on these points?
0: The prosecutor may proceed.
3: Your Honor, the letter from the Vice President's lawyer is not marked in exhibit. Mm-hmm. At this juncture, Your Honor, please, if the defense will agree, we move that the same be marked as an additional exhibit for the prosecution and the specific marking that we are asking the court to follow is Exhibit P dash Roman numeral 4-32 for the prosecution, Your Honor, please.
0: Counsel for the respondent.
4: We have no objection to that, Your Honor.
0: So ordered. So marked.
3: Thank you so much. Now, so what did the... Your Honor, please. Your Honor, do we have to pause for the marking or do I proceed?
0: Please proceed, Counsel.
3: Thank you so much, Your Honor, please. Thank you so much. Now, so what did the NBI do? No, anong ginawa ng NBI after yung Vice Presidente hindi sumipot sa NBI despite the subpoena kung meron man?
2: Yes, Your Honor. We deemed it proper to issue another subpoena to give the Vice President another time so she can prepare. And at the same time, in reply to the letter submitted by the lawyer, we issued also a letter dated December 2, 2024, because the Vice President in that letter from her lawyer was asking copy of the complaint and the question to be propounded by the NBI to the Vice President.
3: All right. Now, let's go to that letter, Attorney Lotok na. Puntahan natin yung letter na yan. Now, kung alam mo, ano ba yung sinabi ng NBI sa letter na iyan na pinadala sa Vice President after hindi siya sumipot despite the subpoena sent to her?
4: Your Honor, the document would speak for itself. No need for the witness to
3: I think the counsel...
0: Witness may answer, yes. If he knows.
1: Witness may answer.
2: Yeah, among others, sir, sinabi ho doon sa letter namin noong December 2, 2024 na ini-inform namin ng Vice Presidente na iniimbestigahan din po namin yung alleged threat against sa kanyang life. At sinabi namin na kailangan namin yung kanyang presensya para may makuha kaming information, para ho may mapagsimulan kami doon sa investigation against
1: the Vice President
2: threat to her life, Your Honor.
3: Mm-hmm. Now, what proof, if any, do you have that the NBI issued another subpoena addressed to the Vice President?
2: Yeah, we have that copy of the subpoena dated, if I'm not mistaken, December 2, 2024.
3: Mm-hmm. Sir? Now, okay. Attorney Lotok, kung yung kopya ng pangalawang subpoena ipapakita sa iyo, ma-identify mo ba?
2: Yes, sir.
3: Now, we are now in the process of showing you that subpoena. The defense may also
0: counsel
3: check.
0: Counsel for the prosecutor as well as respondent may approach to compare.
3: And for the record, that second subpoena addressed to the Vice President has been previously marked as Exhibit P dash Roman numeral 4-6 for the prosecution.
2: That's the same subpoena I mentioned, sir.
3: Okay, so that's the same subpoena. Do we have any observation from the defense?
0: Counsel for respondent.
4: The document is a machine copy, Your Honor.
3: Machine copy. Stephen. Where's the Stephen? Your Honor, we move that the certified true copy in our possession be compared with the photocopy identified by the witness, Your Honor, please.
0: Counsel, this has not been marked, right?
3: This has been marked this time, Your Honor, please. The second subpoena.
0: This has been marked already.
3: Yes, Your Honor.
1: Mm-hmm. So, ilang gitandi? So, nga tarungan ng NBI, nga ilang ipatawag sa pina si BP Sara, kaya ilang po nitong investigaran, no? Sa katinood din threat nga ito niya. No? Di lang kay kiningiingong threat ni BP Sara nga ito.
4: Same observation, Your Honor, okay. as the last document.
0: Meaning it is a photocopy?
4: It is the same as the photocopy of the copies are the same, but it is not original, just a photocopy of the original, Your Honor. That was certified.
5: Wait, so
0: I do not get it, counsel.
4: Your Honor, the other document that the prosecution is showing is a certified copy, Your Honor.
0: Mm-hmm.
4: So in other words, it is a it is the same as the photocopy that was previously marked, Your Honor.
0: But certified.
4: Correct, Your Honor.
0: Noted.
5: Thank you.
0: You may proceed.
3: Now, you also mentioned, Attorney Lotok, yung isang letter, this time, it's dated December 2, 2024. Now, kung yung letter na iyan ipapakita sa'yo, ma-identify mo ba ito?
2: Yes, sir.
3: Now, we are in the process of showing you a copy of that letter that is previously marked as Exhibit P-Roman numeral 4-5 with submarking P-Roman numeral 4-5, small letter A.
0: Mm-hmm.
3: May you peruse the same and answer the question after perusing the document, what relation, if any, does this document have with the one you mentioned?
2: The same document that I mentioned, sir.
0: Mm-hmm. Okay. Maura.
3: Okay. Thank you so much. Now, Mr. Witness, sa pangalawang sampina,
4: Your Honor, the document again is a photocopy, machine copy.
3: Your Honor, we move that the certified true copy that we have in possession be compared with the photocopy that is marked in exhibit for the prosecution office.
0: Counsel for respondent is instructed to so view the certified true copy and make the corresponding manifestation of their observation.
1: Niguro yun ang defense magigala nga.
4: Faithful reproduction of the certified copy, Your Honor.
0: Mm-hmm. Noted.
3: Thank you so much. Proceed, Your Honor. Now, Attorney Lotok. Ano ba yung naging tugon kung meron man, tsaka kung alam mo, ng Vice Presidente sa pangalawang sampina na inisyo ng NBI?
2: Yes, Your Honor. The Vice President, again, did not appear, but instead, sent her lawyer with another letter.
3: Another letter?
2: Yes, Your Honor. Submitted to the Office of the Cybercrime Division.
3: Okay, now, kung alam mo, ano ba yung nilalaman ng letrang iyan, yung pangalawang letter ng Vice President in response to the second subpoena ng NBI?
2: If I remember it right, sinasabi doon, we must state the obvious. The NBI is under the administrative supervision ng Secretary of Justice, who is an alter ego of the President. And the Executive Secretary is the chief alter ego, so minarapat daw niya makinig sa kanyang counsel at hindi na mag-appear sa subpoena ng NBI. Or...
3: Mm-hmm. Now, kung yung what proof, if any, do you have of that letter?
2: We have copy of that letter, Your Honor.
3: Kung yung kopya ng letter na yan ipapakita sa iyo, ma-identify mo ba?
2: Yes, Your Honor.
0: Mm-hmm.
3: Now, we are showing you a copy of the letter dated December 10, 2024. The question after you peruse the same, what relation, if any, does that document have with the letter you mentioned?
2: The same document that I mentioned, sir.
3: Your Honor, manifestation, the same letter coming from the Vice President's counsel is not marked in exhibits by the prosecution. Same with the previous letter we moved that the same, with agreement from the defense counsel, be marked as our exhibit P-Roman numeral 4-33 for the prosecution. It is a photocopy of that letter, Your Honor, please.
0: What does counsel for the respondent say?
1: Okay.
4: No objection to that, Your Honor.
3: No objection. Thank you so much.
0: Noted. Kindly have it marked.
1: Marked.
3: Your Honor, proceed. Now, exhibit Mr. P. Witness, what else, if any, did the letter state, if any?
2: Well, the counsel for the Vice President stated that the Vice President is confident that the NBI will also investigate the alleged threat against her life. Yun po yung tenor ng letter.
3: Right. Ngayon, sir. Now, ito yung tanong mo. You mentioned earlier that the Vice President stated that she already contracted an assassin to kill the President and the two others. Now, Jackson. Attorney Lotok, wait, not yet done, no question yet.
0: Please proceed, counsel.
3: As the head of the investigation team, what was your impression of the vice president when she declared that she already contracted an assassin to kill the president, the first lady, and the former speaker of the House of Representatives?
4: Objection, Your Honor. Call for an opinion.
3: Oh. Opinion. You may cite the rule, Your Honor, please.
4: And misleading as well, Your Honor. She never mentioned the word assassin.
3: Your Honor, the term, may I reply to that, Your Honor, please?
0: Counsel for the prosecution.
3: The term assassin had a fiction. It is the same term used by the PNP and by the PCO. So it's not plucked out of thin air, Your Honor, please. So we have basis for using the term assassin.
4: But Your Honor, the counsel mentioned that it was VP Saro who mentioned it. And that was phrased in his answer. So we are objecting to that, Your Honor.
0: With the understanding that the witness will base his answer on his investigation or knowledge insofar as the investigation that he himself conducted and led is concerned, and not as a conclusion of fact and law. The witness may answer.
3: What was your impression?
2: Yes, Your Honor. To me, as the chief investigator at that time, the utterances made by the vice president was serious.
1: Serious?
2: And the threat was real and actual, sir.
1: The threat was real.
0: Witness, if I may intercede, counsel, is this contained in your investigation report?
2: Yes, sir.
0: Mm-hmm. You may proceed, sir, counsel.
3: Seryoso tsaka totoong pagbabanta. Now, what made you say that? Na yung pagbabanta ng Vice Presidente ay both seryoso at totoo.
2: Well, Your Honor, we considered the content and context of the utterances made by the Vice President in November 23, 2024, as well as the utterances made by the Vice President in October 18, 2024, and the reactions from the recipients, as well as reactions from several government agencies, sir.
3: Content and context. Now, exactly, yung tanong is, exactly, how did you analyze the content and the context of the entire press conference?
2: We considered several factors, Your Honor, in the analysis of that content and context.
3: Mm. Several factors. To be exact, kung alam mo, ilang factors kinonsider nyo?
1: Paminawagin ninyo, ha?
2: At least four. Your Honor. Number one, the delivery or manner in which the utterances were spoken.
3: That's one.
2: Number two, the literal meaning of the statement, Your Honor. Number three, the nature of the instruction. And number four, the relationship between the parties, sir.
3: So four factors. Now, Attorney Lotok, let's go to the first factor, no? Let's go to the first factor. The delivery of the manner in which the threats were spoken. What made you say that the respondent was both serious and real when she uttered those threats?
4: Jackson, Your Honor, calls for an opinion.
3: Your Honor, if I may.
0: Based on his investigation, counsel, he may testify as to that. Witness may answer.
2: Yes, Your Honor. The vice president was furious and fuming mad when she uttered those.
3: Could you repeat it? Furious and?
2: Feeling mad. And fuming mad, sir.
3: Fuming mad. Furious and fuming mad. Now, what made you say na yung vice presidente was both furious and fumingly mad?
2: Well, nakita ho namin dun sa video nung naran ho namin, Your Honor, if I'm not mistaken, I think more or less walong beses ho siyang galit na galit at nagmumura at minumura yung presidente, si first lady, and then si former speaker of the house, sir.
3: Walong beses.
2: If I'm not mistaken, more or less, sir.
3: Now, and then you're referring to the video. Now, in what particular portions of the video, okay, did the Vice President hurled invectives or sa Tagalog, pagmumura. Kung sa Cebuano, pamalikas.
1: Pamalikas.
3: Oh. Kung hawaray-waray,
2: buyayaw.
3: Buyayaw. Mga ilang beses? Walo? In what particular portions?
1: Pamalikas.
2: Your Honor, if I may refer to my notes.
0: You may do so.
2: Thank you, Your Honor.
1: Notes. Kapila. Okay.
3: In the interest of time, Your Honor, please, while the councils are doing that, I move that the previously marked and identified Exhibit P, Roman numeral 4-10, which is the flash drive containing the video of that press conference, be unsealed in the presence of councils from both sides.
0: You may proceed.
3: And then you may now answer, Mr. Witness, anong mga timestamps ba ito?
2: Yeah, Your Honor, from timestamp 53 minutes to 27 seconds and 53 minutes to 39 seconds.
3: So 53 minutes, 27 seconds to 53 minutes, 39 seconds. The second timestamp, if you may?
2: 54 minutes to 03 seconds and 54 minutes to 08 seconds.
3: 54 minutes, 03 seconds to 54 minutes, 08 seconds. That's the second timestamp. What about the next timestamp, if you know?
2: 55 minutes to 42 seconds and 56 minutes to 07 seconds.
3: 55 minutes, 42 seconds to 56 minutes, 06 seconds. What about the fourth timestamp, if you know?
1: 58 minutes
2: to 38 seconds, up to 58 minutes to 47 seconds.
3: 58 minutes, 38 seconds to 58 minutes to 47 seconds. What about the fifth timestamp, if you know?
2: 1 hour, 02 minutes and 25 seconds. Mm-hmm. 1 hour, 02 minutes and 32 seconds, sir.
3: Mm-hmm. 1 hour, 02 minutes to 25 seconds to 1 hour, 02 minutes, 32 seconds. What about the next, the sixth timestamp, if you know?
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3: 1 hour, 05 minutes, 08 seconds to 1 hour, 05 minutes, 31 seconds. What about the last timestamp, Mr. Witness?
2: 1 hour, 08 minutes and 43 seconds. And then 1 hour, 08 minutes and 54 seconds, Your Honor.
3: 1 hour, 08 minutes, 43 seconds to 1 hour, 08 minutes, 54 seconds. Your Honor, we move that those seven timestamps identified by the witness be shown in sequence, Your Honor, please.
1: Pakita.
0: So ordered, your counsel for the prosecutors will kindly give the flash drive to be unsealed by the witness. As witness by counsel for the respondents, thereafter... For counsel of the parties to kindly accompany each other to the tech booth so that the USB may be played with respect to the specified timestamps of the witness.
1: Ipang-play, mag-iigal lang. Katong paglitok o mga putang ina ni BP Sara. 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Do?
2: Punitin ako lang.
1: Okay. Karana sa witness stand is attorney Jimmy or Jeremy Lutok ha, sa NBI. Nya boss na sa side niya is from prosecution o sa defense. 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
5: He did not know what he was talking about. So incompetent. Or he was lying through his teeth to get the votes of people. Utang ina ninyong lahat.
1: Da.
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1: 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Sorry, Tony.
4: We have two more.
1: Oh, napinabilin. 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
1: Kaya nung to. 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
4: I think we have two more.
1: Oh. Sunod.
5: Ang kinalin niyo.
4: I think that will be the last. Governor, that will be the last
0: Council, that's the 7 timestamps?
3: Let me confirm, Attorney Magallon. Okay, we have one more.
1: Napa?
3: We have 2 more, Your Honor, please. I was told we have 2 more timestamps, Your Honor, please.
0: 2 more.
3: Thank you.
1: Sige. Anas Amy Marcos po do. Ba Makino.
5: Martin.
1: Dara. Martin. Martin. Sige.
5: Nakakampanya tayo. 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
3: And the last one?
1: Poto lang, katura, gi-play lang pamalikas niya. Katapusan. No? 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Dara.
5: Sa presidential days, hindi pa rin ikaw ang presidente. King ina mo.
1: King ina mo.
5: Please lang.
3: Okay, thank
5: Wala.
3: You. So, Your Honor, okay. Those were the 7 timestamps, portions of the video where the Vice President hurled invectives and profanities. Now, the question is, may I proceed, Your Honor?
0: Counsel, to clarify,
3: yeah, opo.
0: That the Vice President hurled invectives, period, not necessarily against the 3 officials mentioned.
3: Most of them were against the 3 officials, Your Honor, please.
0: I only counted or heard 1 or 2. Out of the 7, I heard Representative Chua, but he's not one of the subject matters of this case. But just for the record, does the witness confirm that? Out of the 7 timestamps, there are approximately 2 or 3 that mentioned either all 3 or 1 of the top officials. Would that be correct, Mr. Witness?
2: I think more than that, sir, if you can see the context.
3: Make your voice louder.
2: If I'm not mistaken, I think 5 times referring to either Martin Romualdez or Liza Marcos or the president.
0: The rest were either a congressman or a particular congressman.
2: If I'm not mistaken, sir, yeah.
0: Counsel, you may proceed.
3: Now, Mr. Witness, itong mga 7 timestamps kung saan nagmumura yung Vice Presidente. Why is this a factor in classifying her threats as serious and real?
2: Yes, Your Honor, it's very much factor. Because we want to establish the intent of the Vice President, and that intent is crucial in our investigation. We want to determine whether those utterances made by the Vice President were just a product of a temporary fit of anger. Was it just spur of the moment, or were they really serious, actual, and real threat?
3: So what was your conclusion?
2: Your Honor.
3: So what was your conclusion? Was it serious, real?
2: Yeah, Your Honor.
3: Okay.
2: Serious and real.
3: Let's go to factor number 2. So 2 out of 4 factors. Now, sinabi mo yung literal meaning ng mga utterances ng Vice President. Ay, yung literal meaning, why is this a factor in your conclusion na seryoso at totoo yung pagbabanta ng Vice Presidente?
2: Yes, Your Honor. Klaro po dun sa utterances ng Vice Presidente. Even before the online press conference held on November 23, 2024, the Vice President had already contracted a person to kill the President, Liza Marcos, and the former Speaker, Your Honor.
3: Siguro, so the public will understand. I want you to answer in Tagalog. Ba't mahalaga sa inyo, sa investigasyon nyo, na yung pagkukontrata ng tao na papatay sa Pangulo sa Kadalaw pa, nangyari ito bago pa man
1: press
3: yung press conference. Ba't mahalaga sa investigasyon mo yan?
2: Uh-huh. Yes, Your Honor, mahalaga ho yan para sa amin. Basically, it's indicative of intent that the utterances was deliberately made up by the Vice President. And it really shows serious actual and real threat, Your Honor.
3: All right, now, Attorney Lotok, let's go to the third factor. Yung third factor is daw sinasabi mo, yung nature ng instruction. Now, could you tell the public and the court, ano bang ibig sabihin ng factor number three, nature of the instruction?
2: Yes, Your Honor. In those utterances, the Vice President said, wag kang tumigil hanggat hindi mo sila mapapatay. It shows persistence on the part of the Vice President that she was determined to carry out those utterances. And from the point of view of law enforcement agency like the NBI, it's alarming for us, sir.
3: It is alarming from the point of view of law enforcement agency. Now, in Tagalog, if you may, ba't mo nasabing nakaka-alarma yung sinabi ng Vice Presidente na yung instruction na huwag kang titigil hanggat hindi mo napapatay ang Pangulo, Munang Ginang, at ang former Speaker ng House of Representatives? Ba't mahalaga? Ba't alarm yan?
2: Well, Your Honor, pwede hong mag-take advantage yung ibang grupo dyan, ibang individual. God forbid may mangyari sa Vice Presidente for one reason or the other. Matitrigger ho ngayon yung instruction, and then papatayin ngayon yung, God forbid again, ang Presidente, Lisa Marcos, ang former Speaker. Mm-hmm. And in fact, even yung triggering na phase na yun, pwedeng mag-take advantage doon yung ibang grupo, thinking na pag assassinate natin ng tatlo, ang sisisihin ang Vice Presidente. So marami hong angulo, Your Honor, para ho sa amin sa law enforcement. Medyo magiging disorder, magiging chaotic, magiging anarchy yung society pag hindi siya na-address. Yun po yung sa amin as investigator, sir.
1: Okay. So,
3: but was she not only joking, Attorney Lotok?
4: Jason leading, Your Honor.
3: Your Honor, there's basis to that, Your Honor.
0: Sustained. Reform your question.
3: Now, let's go to, let's proceed, Mr. Witness. So far, you mentioned, ito yung mga factor, no? Manner, literal meaning, nature of the instruction. Ano ba yung fourth factor kung alam mo?
2: The relationship between the parties, meaning the relationship between the Vice President and the President, sir.
3: Mm-hmm. Now, what about the fourth factor? Now, why is it significant to investigation?
2: Well, in one of the utterances made by the Vice President, she characterizes the relationship with the President as toxic.
3: Toxic.
2: If I'm not mistaken, at least three times she binigas yung term na toxic, referring to the relationship between her and the President, sir.
3: Mm-hmm. Now, what were your reasons, if any, that made you conclude na nasabi na ng Vice President that toxic yung relationship niya sa, between her and the President?
4: Objection, culture, and opinion, Your Honor.
3: Investigation.
0: Witness may answer part of his investigation.
1: Okay.
2: Well, una yung resignation niya as secretary ng Department of Education. Mm-hmm. Pangalawa yung utterances niya noong October 18.
1: Utterances, meaning ka ng pananalita, ka ng ipanulti.
2: I realize toxic na itong relationship. Gusto kong tanggalin yung ulo niya ba? And then I imagine myself cutting his head.
3: What else, if any?
2: The reaction of the recipient of those utterances, Your Honor, the reaction from the President himself, sir.
3: So the reaction from the President himself. Now, you already mentioned kanina ano yung reaction ng President. Yung tanong now, Attorney Lotok, is why did you consider yung reaction ng mga recipients ng pagbabanta, kagaya ng President? Let's focus on the President. But you consider yung reaction nila?
2: Well, we want to establish whether the recipient of those utterances felt intimidated by those statements, or did they took it serious and actual threat?
4: Mm-hmm.
2: Material ho sa amin yon, Your Honor, if only to establish the mens rea of
4: mens rea ng criminal. Now, let's focus on the precedent. Ito yung premise now. Based on your investigation, no? What was your impression of the president based on his reaction? Was he intimidated?
2: Well, yung opening statement ng presidente, ang sabi niya, nakakabahala ang mga narinig natin itong mga nakarang araw. Ito ay isang kriminal na pagtatangka. Papalagan ko to. Yes, Your Honor. The president took the threat by the vice president as serious and real.
4: Now, Mr. Witness, aside from yung reaction ng mga recipients, we focus on the president. Ano pa yung ibang mga factors na kinonsider nyo? Kung meron pa man.
2: Yes, Your Honor. We find it. This is from the point of view of the investigator. We find it disturbing when we tried to compare the utterances made in October 18 and the utterances made in November 23. And may nakita ho kami doon, at least tatlo o apat na medyo sabi ko nga disturbing from the point of view namin.
4: Disturbing. Tatlo or apat na disturbing na?
2: Na utterances, Your Honor.
4: Utterances. Now, let's go to that. So you said you compared the utterances in October 18 tsaka 20th, November 23. Sabi mo, you found at least 3 or 4 disturbing statements. Tama ba? Now, ano ba yung 3 statements na ito?
2: Your Honor, we are trying to establish the patterns and the consistencies of those utterances. For instance, noong October 18, ang sabi niya is... walang number one ang Pilipinas na to. Para sa akin, number two lamang ito. Walang number one. And then we compared it in November 23, ang sabi niya, ni-reiterate niya, I do not recognize anybody above me. That's number one, Your Honor. The number two, ang sabi niya noong October 18, hindi marunong maging presidente yung nakaupo. Kasalanan ko ba yon? And then we compared it in November 23, ang sabi niya doon, this country will go to hell because that person who sitting, sabi niya, is doesn't know how to be a president and who is a liar.
4: Alright.
2: Then number 3, ang sabi niya sa October 18, meron akong 5 impeachable offense na alam kay DBM pero papasabad dyan sa House. Siyempre hindi. Then kinumpare namin November 23, ang sabi ni John, sabi niya doon is he was lying through his teeth para makuha lang yung boto ng mga tao. And then nagmura na siya, PI ka, BBM, Lisa Marcos, and Martin Romualdez, Your Honor.
4: What do you mean by PI?
2: Putang ina, sir.
4: Okay. You said that you found these 3 comparisons disturbing. Now, these 3, ano yung significance ng 3 comparisons nito sa investigasyon nyo? Kung meron man.
2: Yes, Your Honor. Based on these patterns and consistencies in the utterances made by the Vice President, it appears that these statements have tendency to... steer up the people against the government, have tendency to disturb the peace of the community, have tendency to undermine the peace and order, the public peace and order, sir.
4: Now, Mr. Witness, given all these findings, sinabi mo, seryoso, tsaka totoo, yung mga pagbabanta ng Vice Presidente, anong ginawa ng division mo, kung meron man? In relation to the investigation?
2: We executed, Your Honor, affidavit of investigation, and we recommended criminal charges. 3 counts for grave threats and 1 count for inciting to sedition, sir.
4: Yo, Your Honor, now, na-mention mo yung affidavit of investigation. For clarity, anong date ng affidavit of investigation na nasabi mo?
2: February 10, 2025, sir.
3: February 10, kung yung affidavit of investigation and the annexes ipapakita sa iyo, ma-identify mo ba yung affidavit na ito?
2: Yes, sir.
3: I'm showing you now a copy of the affidavit of investigation. May petsang February 10, 2025. That is previously marked for the prosecution as Exhibit P-Roman numeral 4-3. You peruse the documents and access. I move that the defense be allowed to peruse the same. And the question is, what do these documents have? What relation, if any, do these documents have with the documents you mentioned?
1: So, gisosiron diha magigala ang kwan.
0: Counsel for both parties may approach.
1: Oops, hungong. Okay. Naapos sila hungong da.
4: Manifestation, Your Honor.
0: Counsel for the respondent may proceed.
4: Your Honor, we just like to manifest, Your Honor, that the marked document, permanently marked by the prosecution, does not contain any annexes. And the other set of documents that he is comparing it to has affidavit annexes, Your Honor.
3: I can reply to that, Your Honor, please.
0: Counsel for the prosecution will please reply.
3: Number one, the affidavit of investigation, the annexes thereto, ay makikita yung mga annexes, most of them, as separate documents that have been pre-marked. Ulitin ko. Yung mga hinahanap ng depensa ng mga annexes sa affidavit and investigation, nasa record ng Senado yan because na-marka separately because they have been identified separately also by the previous witness. I hope that satisfies.
0: Counsel, what does counsel for the respondent say?
4: Your Honor, is that an admission that the affidavit of investigation was stripped of its annexes?
3: No. Your Honor, if I may, ang klaro namang sinabi ko. Can I reply to that, Your Honor, please?
0: Sir, I would like to clarify the matter instead.
1: Sige,
0: are all the annexes listed and identified in the footnotes of the affidavit of investigation marked or pre-marked by the prosecution?
3: I can answer that. Most of them, Your Honor, please, and I can identify ano yung mga hindi na marked saka yung reason.
0: So most, not all?
3: Yes, Your Honor, please.
0: And for the record, that the affidavit of investigation that the witness is identifying and that you have marked does not contain any of the annexes mentioned in the affidavit of investigation, without prejudice, of course, to the annexes that you already marked.
3: Yes, Your Honor.
0: And identified by either this or other witnesses.
3: Yes, Your Honor. Not attached specifically to the affidavit, but found in the same record of the
0: case. Not attached to the document that the witness is identifying right now.
3: Yes, Your Honor.
0: Does that satisfy the counsel for the
4: Your Honor, we're not objecting as to how they marked it. We're just manifesting it for the record.
0: But it's not there.
4: Yes.
3: Mm-hmm. Yes.
0: So noted. Witness may answer.
6: Yeah, this is the same document that I...
3: Okay. You have?
2: Yeah, Your Honor, this is the same document that I mentioned.
3: Mm-hmm. Okay. May I proceed, Your Honor, please?
1: You may proceed.
3: Now, Attorney Lotok... Sorry.

0: Cheroux, the documents. Okay. Fire.
1: Just to manifest, Your Honor.
2: Counsel for the respondent is recognized.
1: Just to manifest, Your Honor, that again, the comparison, Your Honor, was made with the certified true copy, not the original, Your Honor.
3: Thank you.
2: So noted.
3: Thank you so much.
2: Please proceed, counsel, for the prosecutor.
4: Attorney Lotok, sa pahinang 28 ng affidavit of investigation, may makikita ang pirma sa ibabaw ng pangalang S.A. Jeremy Lotok. Yung makikita mo ba yan? Yung tanong, kaninong pirma ito?
5: This is my signature, sir.
4: And sa pahinang 29 ng affidavit, may makikita ang pirma sa ibabaw ng pangalang S.A. Jeremy Lotok. Kaninong pirma ba ito?
5: Again, sa akin pirma ho ito, sir.
4: Your Honor, at this juncture, the prosecution manifests and move that the same, the two signatures of the witness be marked as Exhibit P, dash Roman numeral 4-3-1, that's for the first, and the other one, P, dash Roman numeral 4-3-2. Reason is, these signatures have not yet been marked in exhibit, Your Honor, please.
0: Okay, atong oras. Double J, alas, oy, minutos di ipabagigalang alas 4. 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